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2: 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Pure dead brilliant. So on.

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3: Yeah, good morning everybody. 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

Cruel to Be Kind, In the Right Measure, from Nick Lowe. Yeah, welcome along, it's Thursday Morning Breakfast Show, Thursday the 3rd of September. It's good enough for me, it's good enough for you.

Mr. Cool and his gang. Fresh. It's a bit fresh this morning. Nice wee breeze. This is first country number of the day. And it's Cody Jinks. A Few More Ghosts.

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2: 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If you just joined us, it's a Thursday morning breakfast show on Argyle FM. This is Squeeze. Take me, I'm yours.

0: 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Float to live. Head back, breathe, and relax.
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Born to Be With You. To the 70s now, Michael Zeger Band. Let's All Chant.

0: 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You said forever, now I...
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Darius and Colourblind. Right, Sometimes When We Touch, Dan Hill. 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

Yeah, Mike Collins, where did I get that from? Phil Collins. Susudio. Mike Collins. Right, this is Dear Tick. And Forgiving Ties.

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2: Yeah, time to catch up with some birthdays. And Eddie Reader, an old fairground attraction. Lassie, she turned 67 on Saturday.

Eddie Reader. Turned 67 on Saturday. And Sunday, yeah, John McNally. I hear you saying who? Yeah, John McNally actually founded the Searchers back in 1959 and toured with them up until about 6 years ago. Here they are with Walk When You Walk in the Room.

John McNally turned 85 on Sunday. Another one you're going to say, who? Kenny Andrews. Who's he? He's the lead vocalist with Darts. He turns 74. Dude.

Kenny Andrews. He's actually American. He's a lead vocalist with Darts, or was. He turned 74 on Sunday. And on to Monday, one of note is Mr. Van Morrison, that cheeky chappy, wee happy guy from Northern Ireland. He turned 81 on Monday. Here he is with Bright Side of the Road.

that's a Van Morrison turned 81 on Monday, Tuesday. Well, there's loads of them, but pick out a few. Archie Bell, of Archie Bell and the Drell fame, he turned 82 on Tuesday. Here I go again.

Artie Bell of Artie Bell and the Drell fame. Yeah, he turned 82 on Tuesday. Greg Errico, American drummer for Sly and the Family Stone, he turned 80. Barry Gibb, who played the Bee Gees earlier, he turned 80 on Tuesday. And Bruce Foxton of The Jam, he turned 71. And this lady, she turned 69. Gloria Estefan.

0: Nothing like a good run at the coast. 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
5: Yeah, still doing some birthdays. This is Rosalind Ashford of the Vandellas. Yeah, she turned 83 yesterday.

Mr. Al Jardine, the bassist with the Beach Boys. He turned 84 today. Eric Bell, the lead guitarist for Thin Lizzy. Yep, it's his birthday today as well. He turns 79.

Yeah, Eric Bell of Thin Lizzy, he turns 79 today. A few others of note, yeah, Steve Jones, the guitarist and vocalist with the Sex Pistols, he turns 71. George Biondo, bass guitarist with Steppenwolf, turns 81. And this lady, Jennifer Page, just a baby, she turns 53 today.

Yeah, Jennifer Page turns 53 today. And that's me just about caught up with all the birthdays in the music world. Here's Jim Diamond.

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1: 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Stay

Yeah, Black Magic from Little Mix. Right, another wee dollop of country, Shea Zamora. Pretty Little Devil.

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Marvin Gaye and Kim Weston. Classic, It Takes Two. Right, Rafaela Cara. Do it. Do it again.

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Jerry Rafferty. City to City. From the album of the same name. And that's me. I'm going home too. Right after this one. Thanks for listening. Enjoy the rest of the day. 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Bye for now.

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2: 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Dave Mack here with you as we enter the month of September. And take a look at the UK singles chart from not one but two featured years from this very day in those years gone by. Coming up, I'll be taking you to 1966 and to 1980. Big songs on the way from Elvis Presley, David Bowie, Petula Clark and Sheena Easton, amongst many others. And we'll get things underway in our first featured year of 1966. With the Mamas and the Papas.
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underway on this week's Retro Chart show, The Mamas and the Papas. I Saw Her Again, climbing 14 to 24, and one of our high climbers on the chart this week. As always, a clue to your number one coming up in just a few minutes' time as we kick off the top 20 countdown with Frank Sinatra.

Yes, they run out of lyrics towards the end and started putting in doobie doobie doos and dabby dabby does, but it seems to work. It's a karaoke classic as well. Frank Sinatra, Strangers in the Night, down 5 to 20 and kicking off our top 20 countdown from this day in 1966 as we come into the month of September. Okay, the clue to the number one from this day in our featured year. The cave dwellers want to spend time with a similar female. The cave dwellers want to spend time with a similar female. That's your clue to the song title and to the artist of the number one from this day in 1966. As you think about that, to 19 we go and the Hollies.

0: This song was written by a man who later formed the band 10cc. That was Graham Goldman, The Hollies and Bus Stop. Down 7 to this week's 19 on the Retro Chart Show. Meanwhile, climbing 4, we find Bob Dylan.
1: Guilty undertaker sighs, the lonesome organ grinder cries, the silver saxophones say aye, she refuses.

of his best-known songs. In actual fact, it was the last song to be recorded for his famous Blonde on Blonde album. It's Bob Dylan on the Retro Chart Show, I Want You, and climbing 4 to 18 from this day in September of 1966 on the UK Singles Chart. That takes us onto the song at this week's 16 and a high climber. It's the Beach Boys.

0: this week, 16 on the Retro Chart Show, The Beach Boys, that's God Only Knows. Coming up next, a song at 15, and that comes from Cliff Richard.
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Cliff Richard there, and Visions on this week's Retro Chart Show, and number 15 in the countdown from this day in 1966, climbing 3, the song eventually peaking in the weeks to come at number 7. Top 10 coming soon, and a recap of the number 1 clue for you. Right now though, to number 13, a non-mover, it's the Walker Brothers. You don't-

one of the lesser known songs, but still a great track. And in the top 20 countdown from this day in 1966, the Walker Brothers and Baby You Don't Have to Tell Me. Not a mover at this week's 13. Top 10 countdown begins right after Ike and Tina Turner at this week's 11.

0: Ike and Tina Turner and the Phil Spector Wall of Sound to full effect there. River Deep, Mountain High, down 2 to 11. And we kick off the top 10 with a non-mover this week. It's Dusty Springfield.
1: Number 10.

0: seen as one of her big iconic songs and kicking off her top 10 countdown from this day in September of 1966, Dusty Springfield and Going Back. Up next is The Kinks.
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0: The Kinks on a sunny afternoon in the charts at this week's number 9, down 4 places on the Retro Chart Show. Let's recap the clue for the number 1 single, shall we? The Cave Dwellers want to spend time with a similar female. That's your clue to both the song title and indeed to the artist of the number 1 from this date in September of 1966. Let's see if you can work it out. In the meantime, here's Petula Clark.
1: Number 8.

0: Tony Hatch and Jackie Trent's composition, and a massive song in the charts as well. Petula Clark, I Couldn't Live Without Your Love, down two to this week's eight on this week's Retro Chart Show. And climbing seven, we find Dave Berry.
1: Number seven.

0: Mama, Dave Berry there, and climbing 77 on this week's Retro Chart Show. Top 5 coming soon from this day in 1966. First of all, it's The King.
1: Number 6.

0: covered by many over the years, and for me, one of the better versions as well. The song dates back to 1945. It's Elvis Presley and his version of Love Letters on this week's Retro Chart Show, climbing 2 to 6 as we enter the top 5 from this day in 1966. And a song slipping 1 is Georgie Fame and the Blue Flames.
1: Number 5. God.

0: back in the day. Georgie Fame and the Blue Flames, Down 1-5 and Get Away. At 4 is Chris Montez, and he plays next.
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0: Climbing 3 to 4 this week is Chris Montez and The More I See You on the Retro Charge Show. 1980 is a second featured year right after the number one single. That's on the way soon. Right now, slipping one place, it's Los Bravos.
1: Number 3.

0: They were the first Spanish rock band to make number one on the UK singles chart, and they did, but not in this particular week of the Retro Chart Show. Down 1-3, Black is Black. Just two more songs to go before we hit 1980, and this week's two was last week's number one.
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0: At 20, down 5, Frank Sinatra, Strangers in the Night. Down 6 to 19, The Hollies, Bus Stop. And climbing 4 to 18, Bob Dylan, I Want You. At 17, climbing 4, The Alan Price Set, Hi Lily, Hi Low. This week's highest climber at 16, climbing 18 places, The Beach Boys, God Only Knows. And climbing 3 to 15, Cliff Richard, Visions. Down 3 to 14, Gene Pitney, Nobody Needs Your Love. No mover at 13 this week, The Walker Brothers, Baby You Don't Have to Tell Me. Climbing 4 to 12, The Lovin' Spoonful, Summer in the City. At 11, down 2, Ike and Tina Turner, River Deep, Mountain High. Top 10, and the non-mover at 10, Dusty Springfield, Going Back. 9, down 4, The Kinks, Sunny Afternoon. And slipping 2 to 8, Petula Clark, I Couldn't Live Without Your Love. At 7, climbing 7, Dave Berry, Mama. At 6, climbing 2, Elvis Presley, Love Letters. And down 1 to this week's 5, Georgie Fame and the Blue Flames, Get Away. Climbing 3 to 4, Chris Montez, The More I See You. Down 1 to 3, Los Bravos, Black is Black. And last week's number 1, down to 2, Chris Farlow, Out of Time. That means a brand new number 1 this week. And climbing 2 to the top spot, The Cave Dwellers Want to Spend Time with a Similar Female. It's The Troggs, and With a Girl Like You.
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The next Straker band getting us underway in a walk in the park on the Retro Chart Show, climbing 6 places to this week's number 22 and getting us underway in 1980. A clue coming soon to you, number 1, and right now to 19 in Roxy Music.

From the album Flesh and Blood, Paul Carrack played strings on this track as well. Down 8 to 19, and oh yeah, on the radio. Let's have your clue to the number one from this day in 1980, shall we? The Fruity Preserve are keen to get going. The Fruity Preserve are keen to get going. Nice easy clue to the song title and to the artist, I think, for you right there. And try and work it out if you can. It's on the way at the end of the programme. Right now, it's the Electric Light Orchestra at this week's 18.

Electric Light Orchestra, and All Over the World from the Xanadu soundtrack. It was a film that was a bit of a flop with a very, very good soundtrack, and it's on down 3 to this week's 18 on the Retro Chart Show. Down 4 is George Benson.

0: on this day in September of 1980, George Benson, Give Me the Night. Top 10 coming soon. At 11 is the Village People, and they play next.
1: 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I think there's a shortcut across that rock. Okay, don't panic, float to live. Head back, breathe, and relax.
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0: It's the Village People and You Can't Stop the Music. That was from their feature movie of the same year of 1980. This week's 11 and climbing 6 places on the charts. That takes us into the top 10 and we kick off the countdown with Cliff Richard.
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0: From his album I'm No Hero, Cliff Richard, this week's 10, climbing 4 on the Retro Chart Show, and Dreamin'. At 9, climbing 1 this week is Mike Berry.
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0: climbing 1 to 9 this week is Mike Berry, The Sunshine of Your Smile on the Retro Chart Show. Let's recap that clue for the number one from this day in September of 1980. The Fruity Preserve are keen to get going. That's your clue to both the song title and to the artist. Let's see if you can work it out. Up next, the song at this week's number 8, and that comes from ABBA.
1: Number 8.

0: 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And at 7 is the Piranhas, and they play next.
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0: popular for sporting venues these days and sort of football chants and stuff like that. The Piranhas and Tom Hark. This week, 7 down one place on the chart from this day in September of 1980 on the Retro Chart Show. Top 5 coming soon. First of all is Gary Numan.
1: Number 6.

0: I die, you die. That's not a threat, by the way. That's the song title. Gary Newman at this week's number 6 on the Retro Chart Show and climbing 2 places on this week's countdown. Taking us into the top 5 and a song climbing 8 places is Hazel O'Connor.
1: Number

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first charting single, and this was its peak position on the countdown, climbing 8 to 5, Hazel O'Connor, and 8th day from this day in 1980 on the Retro Chart Show. Counting down to the big number one, and Slip

0: Sheena Easton on the morning train there, 9 to 5, plays for you on the Retro Chart Show, down one to this week's 4. Just 3 more songs to play, and on its way to a future number one, it's Kelly Marie next.
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0: may surprise you, but this song was written by Ray Dorset of Mungo Jerry that gave us In the Summertime, and he offered it to Elvis Presley. He said no, and Kelly Marie was the person who took it to the top of the charts, but not in this week, climbing two places to this week's three. Okay, two more songs to play on this week's programme, and this week's two was last week's number one. It's David Bowie.
1: Number two.

0: last week's number one down to two is David Bowie, Ashes to Ashes. And that brings us to the end of this week's programme. As always, thanks a lot for your company. I'll see you next week for more nostalgia from the UK Singles Chart. In the meantime, let's have the number one single and the full Top 20 countdown for weekending 6th of September 1980.
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0: At 20, non-mover Billy Joel is still rock and roll to me. Down 8 to 19, Roxy Music, oh yeah, on the radio. And down 3 to 18, Electric Light Orchestra, All Over the World. At 17, climbing 14, highest climber this week, Elvis Presley, It's Only Love and Beyond the Reef. Down 4 to 16, George Benson, Give Me the Night. This week's 15, down 6, The Gap Band, Oops, Upside Your Head. And climbing 7 to 14, Diana Ross, Upside Down. At 13, climbing 5, Sheena Easton, Modern Girl. Climbing 7 to 12, The Clash, Bank Robber. And climbing 6 to 11, The Village People, Can't Stop the Music. Top 10 and climbing 4 to 10, Cliff Richard, Dreamin'.

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Hello there, everybody. Welcome along to the Sunday Ceilidh on Argyle FM. Good to be here with you once again. And as usual, hope you'll stay tuned and enjoy all that we have for you on the show today. Sheena Wellington's going to get us going with A Man's a Man for All

There we go, Sheena Wellington, and a man's a man. From Sheena Wellington to Callum Kennedy. Lovely Storn Away. Oh, and Callum's now playing ball with us at the moment, but we will get him there. Right, I think he's ready now. Nope, he's still not playing. You just love the technology. Right, try a third time lucky. Are we getting there? Oh, thank goodness for that.

was Make Your Way to Stornoway, and that was, of course, Callum Kennedy. Right, it's Jim Reid next, and Freedom Come All Ye.

0: Red as the Rose and Angus Darragh. Right, time to take a wee break. Back right after these.
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1: 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Time for Waltz, your Waltz. And we've got a classic for you this week. We've got Will Starr and the Jacqueline Waltz.

goes. Will Star and the Juggling Waltz for you there. Right, next up we have got, we've got Davy Steele, yeah, Davy Steele, of course it is. Davy Steele and My Love Is Like a Red, Red Rose.

we go. My love is like a red, red rose. And that, of course, was Davy Steele. And well, my love is like a red, red rose. Right. Most of you have probably heard the sad news that Dolly Parton passed away during the week. And a song she wrote in 1987, no less, has made its way across the Atlantic to be recorded by the Wild Sarachs, as they were then. They're just the Sarachs now, but they were wild at that time. And this was their take on Dolly Parton's Wildflowers.

Wild Sarachs and Wild Flowers. Now, does that remind you? I wonder when Dolly Parton was putting that together, was she thinking on this wee tune?

that was Highland Band Dance for your toe-tapper, and the tune Father John McMillan of Barra with Father Angus McQueen of Uist. Now, I just, when you listen to Wildflowers, and I think especially to Kirsty's fiddle playing on it, I think there's a wee bit of Father John McMillan in there. Maybe that's what Dolly was thinking about when she wrote it. Right, next up, we've got Alistair Gillis, and Alistair is heading home to Islay.

0: goes home from Isla from Alistair Gillis. Right, time for the Alexander Brothers once again, and here they are with Two Highland Lads Are We.
1: We're happy to be with you, all listeners near and far, and in a song we brought along, we're gonna tell you who we are.

Why, yourself. The Alexander Brothers and Two Highland Lads. Right, next up, Alistair MacDonald and the Piper O'Dundee.

Skibbenish and Steer by the Stars. Right, Andy Stewart we've got next now. And what have we got from Andy? We've got the wee medley. Green Grow the Rashes, oh, my love is she's but a lassie yet. Oh, I'm singing along. A Like On by Yon Toon and Oh, All the Earths. Right, Andy, are you ready to go? Off we pop then.

Keller and Scotland the Brave, and our last one for tonight. It's Davy McKillop and his version of Carrigal Glen.

And David McKillop and Carradale Glen brings this today's show to a close. Unless, of course, you're listening live on Sunday, where we carry on after 6 o'clock and with some more tunes and songs of, like, just what you've been listening to for the last hour. So if you would like that, you can listen uninterrupted. You don't have to listen to me in the middle of them all. So it'll be another hour from 6 o'clock, just after we finish. But for now, that's us for this week. Thank you all very much indeed for tuning in. Until next time, cheerie bye!

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Hashivagestuch, Rikialis Canon, FM Eragail, a Criv Skulia, Gucir Moor, Selen and Vo Eragail, Agus Kelna Tua Erin. Erahun, Yoni Shia Ping Akoik, Ahun, Yoni Shech Ping Ahun, Ahun, Yoni Shech Ping Shech, Agus Linear Kujach. Feskar Margaiv Ula, Is Misha Divey Machkion, Agus Hashinatoshach and Jew, Le Clachan Mogul. Now, we've got Stuart Jackson to sing this well-known song, and I'll just read you what he says about it. Donald Ross was a well-known Gaelic singer in the 60s and 70s, featuring on many of the recordings of the time. He composed some very melodic songs, including this one about his homeland by the shores of Loch Broom. Its descriptive lyrics can apply to many villages and hamlets along the west coast, but I have always instinctively associated it with my birthplace in Loch Allen, Argyll. And it was the great Donald MacLeod of Portnahaven in Islay that I first heard singing this song, and I just had to learn it. It has become a bit of a signature tune for me ever since. So, here is Stuart Jackson to sing Clachan Mogul.

That was Stuart Jackson singing Clachan Mugheel. Now Angus Mackay, and his song is Nienach a Chul Doin.

0: That was Angus Mackay singing Nianuk Achul Duin. Now we're going to hear from the Glasgow Isla Gaelic Choir, and it's from their CD, which is a tribute to Runrig. And the first piece on the CD is Erin Try, On the Shore, words and music by Callum and Rory MacDonald. And this arrangement is by Kirstine Grant, the conductor of the Glasgow Isla Gaelic Choir. And this is a song about light-hearted nostalgia for a youthful love.
1: Tiskat ma a charstin ayas falcha out of hun uche horicha hasho and moluch Runrig. Good evening, ladies and gentlemen, and welcome to this special night tribute to Runrig.

That was the Glasgow Isla Gaelic Choir performing Erin Try. Now from Machtala, we're going to have Sean Oran Shilliger, an old hunting song.

That was Mahtala singing Sean Oran Shiliga. Now, from Blair Douglas and Friends, we're having Angels from the Ashes, and the subtitle is 9/11/2001, in memory of all who perished.

That was Angels from the Ashes, and it was composed and performed by Blair Douglas. Now we're going to hear the GG, and it's some Pusht.

That was the GG giving us some Pochstabiel. Now Christine Primrose with Chunik Me Oam Aven. And I'll read you what Christine says about this song, which means I saw the Ben from a distance. And it was written by Murdo MacFarlane of Melbust in the Isle of Lewis. And he lived from 1901 to 1982. So, Christine says as follows. In this song, the bard tells of his sad realisation that his days of being out on the hill are no more, and compares the image of his dog gathering sheep to his generation being rounded up by the dogs of time. Murdo MacFarlane left a great legacy of songs, most of which were published by the Stornoway Gazette in the book Ponyav Djiavar. He was a remarkable man in many respects. Long before there was any word of Gaelic development, Murdo was aware of the danger his language was in, and if it was to survive, the Gaels themselves would have to stand up and make sure their rights were being recognised. In his very well-known song, Canon an Gael, The Language of the Gael, he challenges as follows, O Gaels, where has your pride gone in your kinship, your language and your land? Have a look also at the book Le Mourne with Affection by Margaret MacLeod, herself a well-known singer who, along with Nahokanich, brought Murdo's songs to the world stage.

That was Christine Primrose. Now for the Kennedy Fraser slot, and we have Lisa Milne as usual, and the song today is The Uncanny Mannequin of the Cattle Fold. This song was published in the 1925 volume From the Hebrides and was noted by Francis Tolmie from Mary Ross, Kilmaluag and Skye in 1899, and translated and arranged by Marjorie Kennedy Fraser. It's a love song, and the words run as follows. There sat a wee man, red with his long beard. Scared, I watched him combing his long hair, combing his red beard, shaking his long hair. Here is Lisa Milne.

That was a song collected by Marjorie Kennedy Fraser. Now, Kirstine Menzies, and she's going to sing Nóir Shaoil Oirin an Samhradh.

That was Kirstine Menzies singing Nuair Shaic Oirin an Samhradh. Now from Na Séidean Uair, we've got Donal na Donal, Donald of the Donalds. This is a song about Kintyre and about a famous person called Donald.

That was Na Shaitan Oor singing Dol Nan Dol, Donald of the Donalds. Now we come to Runrig, and the piece today is very well known, Kearkal a Chuain. Now, fortunately, we have the authors of this song to tell us in their book, Flower of the West, the Runrig Songbook, how this came into being. So first of all, Rory MacDonald says, "One evening in Dalkeith, I was playing my guitar and going through some of the old songs I used to hear when growing up on North Uist. Songs like Ailey, Peggy Agrai, Thakalvarai, Chalnanal. For a Gael, Cayley songs like these have strong emotional ties, a warmth that you know and recognise. Leading on from there, I found myself singing a new melody, and I quickly got this down on the tape recorder, on which you can bounce together track by track, thus building up a picture. At this point, there were no lyrics, just a sort of vague vocal effect that I sometimes use at the initial stage of songwriting, and which can hint at or suggest the way the song might develop. So I ended up with this layered, choir-like sounding track that felt like it ought to be about the sea with its rolling rhythm. All I needed now was for Callum to come on board and bring the song to life with the right lyrics. You can never anticipate that a certain song is going to hit the right note with people, but this one has been by far the most covered." So his brother Callum says, "For anyone born on an island, the sea takes on a huge significance. It is what links you to the outside world. It is what isolates you from it. It is the element on which you leave as much as it is the element on which you return. Its constant symbolism encapsulates life and death, and most islanders will concur that any time you are far from it, some strange primal disorientation starts to take effect. This was a 50-50 composition. Rory wrote the melody on accordion. I attached a lyric. Kearkal a Chuain has become one of the most popular songs for Gaelic radio, choirs and all things mod, and the melody has often appeared on many albums of pipe band and Scottish dance band music. Songwriters must be vigilant though. On one particular Scottish dance album, it was discovered under the title The Scottish Glen, and the worst crime was not the breach of copyright for suspect purposes, but the new title. That was a hanging offence." So here is Kearkal a Chuain. We are all on the ocean, steering a course through our lives.

Runrig performing Cercle Achuain. Here's Gilebrige Macmillan now to sing Maravraun do Mrs. Noble. And he says about this, Dr. Ian Noble asked the bard John MacLean to write an elegy for his wife, Julianne, who had died. She was born in Tyree and she died at the age of 38 in Cape Breton. I learned this song from the singing of Donald Sinclair Ballafuel, Tyree.

That was Gila Bridge and Macmillan singing Maravran do Mrs. Noble. Hami and Dochas Gundachosh and Program Shorive, Shine Maha Gusana Herkan Ekaninon, Mosh in Life.

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1: It's lovely to have you along this afternoon on Argyle FM for the country show. Started things off with James Barker Band, Canadian country band. I love James Barker Band, and that was Meet Your Mama. And this is Midland with Drinking Problem. Well,

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Very popular song as well. Midland and Drinking Problem. And this is Tim McGraw. Beautiful Hurricane.

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1: Tim McGraw there with Beautiful Hurricane, if there can be such a thing. This is Beautiful, and this is Keith Urban, and it's called Somebody Like You, and I love this song.

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2: As I said before, don't be shy, get in touch and I'll play one of your favourite country songs, old or new. 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I always do. Unless you do. Here is one of my favourite songs from Zac Brown Band, apart from Chicken Fry, I think that's amazing. This is called Wild Palomino.

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1: Lovely song by Zac Brown Band and Wild Palomino. Lovely, lovely stuff. Here's Blake Shelton and Neon Light.

Another good song from Blake Shelton, Neon Light. And this is Lainey Wilson from the amazing Twisters album. If you haven't heard that album, I've seen the film. It's a really good film, but the soundtrack, I think it's one of the best soundtracks to any film ever. This is called Out of Oklahoma.

Lenny Wilson out of Oklahoma, and this is slightly different now. Remember the requesting for a young man called Warwick? And yes, I suppose it is kind of country. Their band's a country name, and it is a country song, although quite a dancey vibe to it. But Cotton Eye Joe by Rednecks for Warwick.

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2: Request from Warwick. Could either be a Friday dance anthem or a country track, because it's both of those. Very good. Not heard that for a while. Good fun song. Thanks for that. Here's another good song. Kane Brown with someone who has a very strange name. Jelly Roll. How he came up with that name, don't know. I need to Google it maybe. But he's certainly a very good singer. Here's Haunted.

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0: Tyler Farr, Redneck Crazy. I'm going to go old school now for a couple of songs. Normally I put one in. Today I'm going to put two in. This was one of the last hits, really, for the amazing Johnny Cash. If you watch the video, it's very emotional. I watched it many times, and I think at that point he knew he was on the decline. So this is a very moving song. It's called Hurt. And then we'll have some Eagles after that.
1: I hurt myself

Two classics for you there. Hurt Johnny Cash and Eagles, the girl from Yesterday. One of my favourite Eagles ones, that. Here's Lady A with Cold as Stone.

Cold as Stone with Lady A. Charles Kelly's voices on that is really, really good. And his solo stuff is good as well, if you check him out. That was Lady A. I'll leave you with Abby Cohn, If You Were a Song. What a great song that is. And Little Big Town coming up next with Wine, Beer and Whiskey. Trevox will be here for Folk at 5 in approximately 8 minutes time for your daily dose of folk music on Agile FM. Stay tuned for that, and I'll be back tomorrow from 4 p.m. for Friday Dance Anthems. Yes, it's Friday again. Please join me for that. Thanks for your company this afternoon, and I'll leave you with the final two songs. Have a great evening. Bye for now.

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It's just gone 5 o'clock. It's time for Folk at Five here on Argyle FM. I'm Trev Ox, and I've got a great selection of folk music all lined up. 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
1: 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It's organised by the Kintar U3A. 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Benoit LeBlanc is our next band or act here on Folk at Five. A Labia is the title of the track.

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1: Brand new album and a brand new track on the decks next from Zoe Cure. Homesick for Stars is the name of this track. It's on her album, Wave.

Smallholders Gathering at the old Clacken Village Hall grounds on Saturday, the 5th of September. There are two time slots for the whole event. It just goes on all day, or all afternoon and all evening. In the afternoon, the daytime, 1 p.m. to 4 p.m. there'll be local produce, arts and crafts, bouncy castle, children's games, face painting, dog show, Hugs of Argyle, and loads of other things, including refreshments available. The evening show is 7 p.m. until midnight. Adults £8, children £3. There'll be a bar and a barbecue and a free burger with the tickets, a gurning competition, singer-songwriters, the Democratic Orchestra headline band, William Wallace protest songs. It's a cash event, so do take notice of that one. And you can find them on Facebook. There's such a lot of information on this one poster. I hope I've read out the primary stuff. It's the old Clacken Village Hall grounds on Saturday, the 5th of September. The Youngest Ancient Mariner is our next track here on Folk at 5 from Skippinish.

Skippinish with The Youngest Ancient Mariner, an instrumental track on their album Steer by the Stars. Friends of Campbellton Museum annual general meeting. That was yesterday, so I shouldn't even be thinking of reading it out. I do beg your pardon. Upbeat invite you to a prize bingo night on Thursday, the 10th of September at Stronfire Bowling Club. Doors open at 7 p.m, eyes down at 8 p.m. Proceeds to the Town Hall and the SKDT Hall. Doesn't Happen to the Poor. This is a brand new track on another brand new album from Phil Jones. The album's called Snow Along the Line. This track, Doesn't Happen to the Poor.

number on the doorstep when your pips run out. An old school friend gives a nod for the big job. A member of your club tips you a wink. The suits and the tie.

0: FTSE 100 wants to know your opinion. They seek to keep you on their side. You can buy 2-for-1 in a bulk off sale. You have a credit card just to keep your rating up. In London they're dining out on foie gras. Take the country down and walk away again. They're not normal criminals, they're ahead of the law. This kind of thing doesn't happen to the poor.
1: Then in the autumn of 1966, tragedy struck. A catastrophe that would leave a lasting mark on the entire region. Above Pantglass Junior School in the town of Aberfan stood a colliery spoiled tin.
0: There's money in the bank at the end of the month. Four new tyres on the car, not a crying shame. Your old school tie gets you recognising Waitrose. You can get cheap credit as your money is good. Of course, the minister's concerned for your welfare. Suited men are always watching out for you. They know they have to look out for the safety of your town. This kind of thing doesn't happen to the poor.

0: unimaginable grief.
1: Your kids are important to those at the top. They take it on the chin for all the decisions made. They care more for you than their fox and their hares and their vast tracts of land and their seat in the House of Lords. And ladies are laughing at the revenue. No prepaid lecky in their place in Tuscany. They start up a charity, their residence offshore. This kind of thing doesn't happen to

Field Drones. Nimble Fingers Craft Fair in Town Hall, Campbellton is on Saturday the 12th of September, 10 o'clock until 3 o'clock. Proceeds from the raffle, kitchen, silver collection, gifts and baking to Drumlimble Primary and ELC. Further beyond, too far away, this is Wildwood Track from his album Many More Ways Than One.

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2: 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Rowan Ryan-Gans is next on the decks here on Folk at 5 with Sorrow.

Rowan Rheingans. 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

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Remember Me? It's our next track. It's from Phil Hodges and John Kettle.

Kilbrunnen Sound presents Ben Ward and Dave Mason at Carradale Village Hall on Saturday the 19th of September, starting at 1900. It's a £12 ticket and a bring-your-own-bottle event. The Old Man Was a Sea Dog. An extract on the decks is on the album Far Off on the Horizon from Winter Wilson.

Winter Wilson, bringing us very close to the end of Folk at Five for today. Our two final tracks are from Callum Martin, Omari E. Mari, and Jed Wilson with Movers and Shakers from his Regular Man album. I'll be back tomorrow at 5 o'clock with some more folk music, and I hope you'll join me then. Stay tuned for the Tea Time Show, which follows just after six. Bye for now.

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1: It is indeed Argyle FM. Good evening, everyone. Welcome to Thursday's Tea Time Show. Lots of good music between now and seven. A look back at this week in the charts from 1976 from around 6:30. So look out for that. And then I'll be here after seven with the farming programme as well. So lots to look forward to for the next good wee while. Hope you stay tuned. Enjoy listening. Here's Guys and Dolls, and There's a Whole Lot of Lovin'.

0: Penguin from Sam Brown. Right, we break and then back with Bonnie Tyler.
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Angus, Darragh and Donegal Show. That's our Scottish slot for tonight. Right, time to go. Look back to this week 50 years ago in 1976 and the charts, the top 10, what was in there? Heading up the charts, well, it got, this was as far as it got, to number 10 in the charts for the Isley Brothers and Harvest for the World.

As the Brothers in Harvest for the World, this week's number 10 in 1976, 50 years ago this week, that was at number 10. At number 9, heading down the charts, had been at number 2, but it was heading down, and at number 9 this week, we have got Candy Staten and Young Hearts Run Free.

Young Hearts Run Free and Candy starting at number 9 in this week's chart from 1976. Right, what's at number 8? Well, at number 8, heading up the charts would get as high as number 5, Jimmy James and the Vagabonds, and Now's the Time.

0: Jimmy James and the Vagabonds, and now is the time, and that is at number 8 in the charts. And at number 7, we've got the Manhattans, and this one got as high as number 4, and Kiss and Say Goodbye.
1: This has got to be the saddest day of my life. I called you here today for a bit of bad news. I won't be able to see you anymore because of my obligations and the ties that you have. We've been meeting here every day, and since this is our last day together, I want to hold you just one more time. When you turn and walk away, don't look back. I want to remember you just like this. Let's just kiss.

Manhattan's and Kiss and Say Goodbye at number 7 in this week's chart from this week in 1976. At number 6, I'm not going to be able to play this one, but this was heading down the charts last week's number 5 down to number 6, but it was headed back up the charts again the following week and got to number 4, and that's Tavares and Heaven Must Be Missing an Angel. So at number 5 we have this one heading up, back up the charts again, but this was as high as it got, to number 5, Dorothy Moore and Misty Blue.

Dorothy Moore and Misty Blue at this week's number 5, this week's chart from 1976. At number 4, a former number 1, but heading down the charts at number 4 this week. And it was an EP from Demis Roussos, the Roussos Phenomenon. I'm going to play, what one am I going to play for you? Forever and Ever, with My Friend the Wind and Kyria and all of these on the EP. But for now, here's Demis and Forever and Ever.

Yeah, Demis Roussos, Forever and Ever, big hits during 1976, and then faded out of the scene altogether. Well, I'm sure he kept going for a year or two after that anyway. Right, he's at number four. At number three, this is as high as this one got. Last week's number eight, David Dundas and Jeans On.

David Dundas and Jean Zorn at number 3 this week in 1976, and at number 2, 5 weeks this spent at number 2, but never reached number 1, it's Dr. Hook and a little bit more.

wonderful Dr. Hook and a little bit more at number two. 5 weeks at number two. Couldn't be knocked off the number one spot because this was at number one and stayed there for how many weeks did they stay? Oh, they were 6 weeks at number one. Elton John, Kikidi, Don't Go Breaking My Heart. That's a look back at 1976. And that's it from the Tea Time Show for tonight. Thank you for listening. Stay tuned, Farming Programme coming right up.

0: Hello, good evening. Welcome to the Farming Programme on Argyle FM. I'm John Armour, and you got your headphones out, do you?
1: I'm ready to go, yes. This other fellow is John Galbraith, back again. We're back into the full flow of things now.
0: Oh, yeah. I've never been away.
1: Yeah.
0: Well, I was for 2 weeks. Anyway, right, how are you?
1: Well, I'm very well.
0: Good.
1: And you're looking well.
0: The nights are fair drawn in.
1: Oh, it's autumn, all of us hadn't.
0: Hmm.

0: Even looking out the window tonight, it's dullish. Maybe that's just because it is dull.
1: This is dull. We're talking about the weather. It's mundane. People are switching off by in their droves.
0: No, they're no. No, they're no. Don't you be saying that now.
1: We need to get this heater on in here.
0: It's get away.
1: We can never figure out how to work
0: it. You're not putting any heater. Well, that's good. We don't need a heater on.
1: Well, we sat through all last winter with nothing.
0: Uh-huh. Well, that's good.
1: Okay.
0: We've both came out of big firm houses, nae central heating most of their days. And managed to get through with that fine. So, a studio by a door shut, we're absolutely fine.
1: So the swallows, I said the swallows were all gone, but they seem to have come back.
0: Oh, that's a big mistake.
1: There's a fresh batch of them all zooming about the close at Polywan, and they're in about their old nests again. I don't know what they're doing, but any that are they're acting strangely.
0: Maybe they know something we don't.
1: Any that are left are doomed. They need to get away right now.
0: I might we stop off in Morocco or somewhere.
1: That's what they do.
0: Where do they go anyway?
1: They go way down south of Europe. South Africa. The south of Europe.
0: That's two completely different places.
1: Oh, but it's south. South.
0: All right. So in other words, you don't really know, they're just going south.
1: That's where they go.
0: South.
1: Everyone knows that.
0: I know they go south, but I'm just wondering, is there a country they go to or an area they go to?
1: They go to Africa.
0: Right. South Europe, South
1: and
0: Africa.
1: And some southern European countries.
0: All right. That's the slow ones.
1: Yes.
0: Well.
1: Has anyone seen the big autumn toad migration this year?
0: No, you're the man for that.
1: I remember when I drove to this concert in Carradale 20 years ago at the music festival weekend. I was driving back that night, very late, in a rainy night, and along the road towards Polywan there was scores and scores of toads hopping about.
0: Right. Did you drive through them?
1: I didn't run over one. I was very careful.
0: Mm-hmm.
1: And I saved them.
0: And did the stops let you past?
1: Can't quite remember how we negotiated them, but the other way
0: up. You never knew and lifted them, did you?
1: Aye. Some of them. Hurried them along their way.
0: Get them on their merry way.
1: I've not heard of anyone seeing that this year or recently. So I was out this week doing. I was out with the topper again.
0: All right, you still got your topper.
1: All right, I put it off today. That'll be out of.
0: All right.
1: Probably now.
0: Forever.
1: Maybe.
0: Oof. I've got a forever in my diaries.
1: Okay.
0: That I never realised at the time.
1: All right, good. We'll come to that. But you know, I was in that wee field next to Learside Corner, and there was rashes in it.
0: Oh.
1: You can't have rashes in the policies. No, that's just not, you cannot have that. So there, the small patches of rashes in the wee corner field next to Learside have been well and truly scratched.
0: Did you spray them first?
1: No, just. Cut them down.
0: See, spray them and then they'll disappear.
1: I know that.
0: With an environmentally friendly spray.
1: Oh, yes. Did you have policies? Did you have fields that were called the policies?
0: None.
1: No.
0: No.
1: And did other farms around you?
0: Not that I'm aware of. I've never heard that apart from when I think it was Enid Blyton's five go to Kirin Island or something.
1: Oh. Well, my neighbours in the south have got the policies.
0: Mm. There you go. Must have been a Duke and Northumberland thing.
1: Must have been. And I looked it up.
0: Speaking of your neighbours in the south, their farm will be getting a mention in our look back at the years of yesteryear in the couriers.
1: Okay, that's good now.
0: Long before they were in it.
1: While I was doing it, cutting down the rashes, and there's Dawkins as well, and why not breed sheep that eat and thrive on Dawkins and rashes? I bet you they could do it.
0: Like they do with the Shetland ones that eat the seaweed.
1: Yes, yes, why not?
0: Well, there's something for you to do in your retirement.
1: All these research scientists, and nobody thought of that until now.
0: You think?
1: I bet you. That won't get it right in. Into the...
0: To John Craven?
1: Into the laboratory.
0: Yeah, just John Craven.
1: Oh, he's your pal.
0: I've never met John Craven in my life.
1: See, you were up at the bar with him when you were a
0: No, he wasn't there. He was far too old to be there. My award, did I get any award? I was there for as a nominee. Now, it must be a fair age, John Craven.
1: He'll be 90.
0: But he was still doing the, I seen him in Countryfell the other night doing the, looking at the calendar for 2027.
1: Oh, yes.
0: Where the readers, the listeners, the viewers even, send in their pictures. Not one farming picture in all the 12 that were picked.
1: Is there not?
0: Which I found terribly disappointing.
1: Well, that's what the programme...
0: Our friend Charlotte was involved in it as well, so...
1: Oh, well.
0: Surprised at Charlotte.
1: Well, she'll remember you.
0: But though there was birds and sunsets and other things and...
1: No, no tractors.
0: No tractors, no... well, there's hares, I think. That was about the only animal, so... A hare, so that was about it. So no other animals at all.
1: No. Well, here's the thing.
0: Right.
1: I'm not pleased.
0: What's wrong with you?
1: I lost my maul and my pinch bar.
0: Your what?
1: My maul and my pinch bar.
0: Your mail?
1: Mail and punch. And to go and buy a new one of each today. Broke my heart.
0: Oh, if it'd break your heart, you'd spend money.
1: Well, have you any idea how much a new mail costs nowadays?
0: Probably £40.
1: More than that.
0: Is it? Well, you should look after your old one.
1: Now, you always find the old fencing tools in the end. Maybe years later. But at this stage of my life, and farming plan, it's not going to be me that finds them.
0: No.
1: Some new young farmer will. Oh, that old Johnny Galbraith, must have left that way back in the 2020s.
0: Do you think so?
1: If they even remember
0: I'll
1: me.
0: I'll be more worried about what they found in your outhouses.
1: What do you mean by that?
0: Oh, I'm sure that wee room underneath the stairs where you do that stuff. What, are you clearing that out?
1: Well, you know what I found in that cupboard? I found Duncan Watson golf clubs. Hickory shafted Duncan Watson golf clubs.
0: All right. I might have one of them too.
1: Which has been handed into Dunavity to be restored and to be put on display.
0: All right. I might have one of them as well.
1: Well, where is it?
0: It's either him or Laurie Ochterlony.
1: I might have Laurie Ochterlony. That's interesting.
0: Anyway, so that was...
1: Well, if you've got a Duncan Watson club, there's no use it lying amongst...
0: I use it. If I use one of these wooden shafted clubs, I've got it in my bag. I do.
1: But you don't go in the golf course.
0: I do. But where else would I be using it? To scratch my back or something?
1: Why? You shouldn't be using a hickory shafted club anyway. Well,
0: why not? It's a great wee club for getting you out of danger. In a bunker or...
1: Listen to John Daly here.
0: In long grass. Oh, I'm telling you. The next time you invite me out for a game of golf, I'll show you it. I'll play with it.
1: I was out in the Headbangers Golf this week and I played with a very nice American called Jimmy Haggood.
0: Jimmy Haggood.
1: And his pal, Hunt McMillan.
0: Hunt.
1: So I'm invited out to Carolina next summer.
0: North or south?
1: South.
0: South, all right.
1: And see around his farm.
0: All right.
1: And his factories.
0: Right. A factory farm?
1: No. He's got a large food business.
0: Oh.
1: That's the kind of people you meet playing golf at Dunavity.
0: You're about right for your tea then.
1: Aye.
0: Right, around the Facebook.
1: Yes.
0: What have we got then? On you go. On you go, tell us.
1: Well, the first thing we put on the Facebook page is the sparrowhawk. Now, quite incredibly, almost exactly 20 years ago, I caught a sparrowhawk and let it go. And then today, it happened again. I heard a commotion. The sparrowhawk was in the front porch at the farm. I chased a wee bird in. So I went and a wee bird had escaped, but the sparrowhawk was flying against the window. So I caught it.
0: How do you manage to catch it?
1: Well, I just...
0: Put a net on it?
1: No, I just reached out and caught it. And took the pictures. Because you don't catch...
0: Yeah, chuk, did you?
1: Yeah, you and our guest in the studio are making fun of me. Yes, I caught it anyway. So there you are. How many sparrowhawks have you ever caught in your life? And
0: I've never caught one in my life, and I've no great desire to catch one.
1: Do you know
0: one.
1: Anyone else that has?
0: No.
1: There you are.
0: So you've caught two in 20 years?
1: Actually, the first one I caught it twice in 2 days.
0: Dear. Oh, well.
1: But you know what they're doing, though? They're chasing the weakening swallows.
0: Right.
1: That's what they're doing.
0: Oh, well. Gee, you said the swallows are not going to get back anyway, so... Probably doing them a service.
1: Good to feed the sparrowhawks.
0: Right, AI-powered livestock monitoring has been rolled out across 46 farms supplying Marks and Spencer's milk. This'll track mobility, body condition, lying and feeding times, social interactions, and other welfare indicators.
1: Well, that's all very interesting, but what good's it doing, really?
0: Well, you sure you were keen to get these big data centres up and running?
1: I did not say that. I don't like them either.
0: Well, no, you didn't like them, but you still do the chat GPT pictures.
1: Yes, I like that.
0: Ever hand milked a cow?
1: Yes, of course we all have.
0: Yes, did you ever squish the to try and hit somebody?
1: Oh yes, I
0: did. Did you ever lie in below it and get it straight into your mouth?
1: I don't think I ever did that. No,
0: no, I don't think I did that. I never liked hot milk, but some folk like that.
1: And you've drawn out the whole bucket full of beastie milk, and then the cow kicks it and spills a lot.
0: Well, it's even worse if you're drawing milk out for a calf. Oh, I know. Oh, aye, that's bad. That's very annoying, actually. So you're better to empty your wee bucket every now and again.
1: But now you can say it at least in the past tense.
0: Yes, I did.
1: It was very annoying.
0: Yes. My grandfather used to say that once in a life you needed a doctor, a lawyer, a policeman and a preacher, but every day, three times a day, you need a farmer. Oh, that's an old one, that.
1: I'm not all that impressed with that one. Mm. It's had its day, that one.
0: That was from Brenda Shope, who was a farmer.
1: In South Carolina, or maybe
0: one of your pals. There should be a guaranteed minimum price for that. Farmers are paid for their milk.
1: So if you want to go into that, that's in the Farming UK page and read it. There's a lot of discussion about how they should never have done away with the milk marketing.
0: Well, in that respect then, should there be a guaranteed minimum price that farmers are paid for their beef or for their sheep?
1: It's a complicated business.
0: Well.
1: But someone said, well, preferably above the cost of production.
0: No, obviously, for anything, but, you know, for a long time we were producing beef and sheep that were below the cost of production.
1: So you can see all of these things on the Facebook page.
0: Now, we've got lab-grown meat up to 25 times more costly than for the environment than beef.
1: There you are now.
0: Well, there you go. And is this, say, will this be done in a computerised AI? Probably.
1: It's the truth, though.
0: MPs warn cheap Brazilian beef could undercut UK farmers. Well, I think we've been saying that for years.
1: Well, I heard them talking about that in the radio this week. It's something that's happened recently, that Europe has banned the Brazilian beef, and as yet, UK hasn't.
0: Right, well.
1: So we need to get on to that one.
0: Well, there you go. Hey, what's this now? Now, your beef and lamb emits just 4% of the UK's greenhouse gas emissions. Well, that's, we've been saying that as well.
1: But the opposite narrative has become the established fact now.
0: That's a lot of other things. That the louder you shout, the more it becomes a fact, rather than fiction. And good news for dairy farmers. First Milk lifts October milk price to 39p per litre.
1: Get it up higher yet.
0: What?
1: Get it higher.
0: Get it up.
1: Get it higher. Come on, give that proper price for the milk.
0: I thought you were doing a Corporal Jones on us there.
1: No.
0: Right, we'll take a wee break and we're back right after these.
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0: double one double two.
1: Welcome back to the Farming Programme. I'm John.
0: And I'm John 2.
1: Right. Okay.
0: Where are we going with the couriers this week?
1: Where are we going with the couriers this week? Well, I'm going back to August the 3rd because I made a wee bit of a boob. In fact, I'm not sure I've never made that boob again.
0: Well, while you're searching, one of the ladies who won the stock judging in 1987.
1: Yes.
0: Who I know quite well, she lives close by, she was listening to us last week and she was delighted.
1: She heard her name getting mentioned?
0: Yes.
1: Oh, well, that was good. That was good. Well, I think I have lost. So I might need to go back to 1901. Because what I had hoped to have,
0: what was happening,
1: is not there. So it was hog winter that was available, but that has not appeared in my, which it did earlier on.
0: Okay, well we'll need to use your.
1: Well, we'll just need to use my initiative and go to 1926 then, and we'll see what's getting
0: said. Do you want me to do one of the diaries while you're? Searching.
1: Right, we'll do 1926 and then we'll go back to 1901 if I can find it.
0: Okay.
1: Right, 1926, it was the 4th of September 1926, 100 years ago, barring a day.
0: Right.
1: In the picture house in 1926, this week, The Woman Hater with Clive Brook and Helen Chadwick.
0: Well, we need to look up that one. What was that all about?
1: I've no idea. Well, this man that didn't like a woman, I think. And on Thursday, Friday, Saturday, we had I'll Show You the Town with Reginald Denny.
0: Good old Reggie.
1: One and threepence to get in and sixpence for concessions. Only one show, 7 till 10.
0: 3-hour film.
1: Must have been good. Right, Lochranza Sheepdog Trials. They took place on Thursday the 19th at the golf course, notwithstanding a showery morning. It cleared up to a beautiful day and there were a large number of competitors on a large concourse of spectators from different parts of the island. About 30 dogs competed and the prize winners were, right, I'll just go through the, oh, Malcolm Sillars from Lennymoor with Fanny.
0: The Woman Hater film from 1925 was an American silent romantic comedy. Released in 1925, starring Beebe Daniels, as you previously just said.
1: I did.
0: It was directed by James Cruise and was based on the 1924 play The Woman Hater by Edgar Franklin.
1: Thank you very much.
0: Continue.
1: Second, John McMillan, Lochranza with Spot, and Donald Kerr from Collie Cravey with Glenn was third on 42 points. Best local dog, John McMillan for Lochranza. Most unfortunate shipper, D.S. Bannatyne Shiskin with Jip. Best general purpose dog, J. McMillan Lochranza with Rover. Quietest worker, Peter Craig from Corrie Cravey with Sheila.
0: I'll tell you, my neighbour in the north,
1: you don't have got that prize.
0: No.
1: Youngest shepherd, Donald McMillan from Pirn Mill. And the judge was David Johnston from Lumlash. So that was the Lochranza Sheepdog Trials this week in 1926. So from there, we move on to...
0: See that film we were talking about a minute ago, The Woman Hater? It is now considered a lost film. No complete copy of it exists.
1: All right.
0: No one has ever seen it since.
1: All right. Right, we've got some sparks and flashes. Mr. Alec McPherson, Aaron Arrow. Right, this isn't Glenbarn. It's a place I've never heard, and that annoys me because I thought I knew everywhere at Glenbarn. Aaron Anuin. Right, Glenbarn listeners, Aaron Anuin. A-R-I-N-A-N-U-A-N. Mr. Alec McPherson of that parish, killed on the hill on Sunday. A dark grey adder, 19 and a half inches in length, and 10 young ones, all 6.5 inches in length. That was quite brave of him, was it? No.
0: You're not supposed to kill adders.
1: Eh?
0: Maybe you were allowed to in 1926.
1: Are you not allowed to do that now?
0: No.
1: Glorious weather now, and work is humming in the harvest fields. The crops are abundant, but the considerable areas that were flattened by the rainstorms in August are making cutting a difficult, slow process.
0: harvest then was a different matter than it is now.
1: The shooting party had come to the midday halt by a familiar spring on the hill, when refreshments were going round. The shooting tenant said to Duncan, "Now, I want you to give me your honest opinion, mind you, of this stuff." Duncan made the test with great deliberation. "Well, what do you think about it?" asked the tenant. "Well, sir," replied Duncan, "I was never a man that had much of a reputation for judging whisky by one dram." There you go. That was...
0: Now, the folk up Glen Bar...
1: up in arms, I didn't know where that was.
0: The LMAOs laughing their backsides off at your pronunciation.
1: Right. And we have over the boys' malicious mischief. Here we go. An extraordinary case of malicious mischief was revealed at the Sheriff Court on Friday when a boy employed at Farm Service admitted a charge of having on the 16th of July in a field at South Moy Smallholding maliciously broke and destroyed a lead water pipe whereby the water supply for the cattle in South Moy Holding was cut off. The Procurator Fiscal Dispute said this was a case of sheer wanton mischief. Accused had been with the other boys at the Moira End, and when the party broke up to go their respective homes, he, having to pass the field where this pipe was seemed to have, for no apparent reason, jumped into the field, tore up the pipe, which was exposed, twisted it in such a way that the flow of water was stopped. So far as it could be ascertained, there was no animus on either side and nothing... Oh, so no animals on either side, and nothing to explain the accused's action. The deed might have had serious consequences for the cattle had it not been discovered in time. The accused, questioned by the sheriff, gave no explanation of his action, but promised he would never do it again.
0: Do you have a name for this boy?
1: No, the boy's not getting named.
0: Okay.
1: He must have been underage. His lordship postponed sentence and advised that in the meantime to pay for the damage, which was estimated at 12 shillings and sixpence.
0: That's quite a lot of money in those days.
1: Bad wee rascal, eh?
0: I bet if you fast forward 10 years, he'll be back on the court pages for something else.
1: You think? Oh, well. Right, we're going to the Ayr sheep sales now. I think. Yes, we are. If I can find them. Oh, the lamb sales at Ayr. Yes, Mr. James Craig last Thursday commenced a two-day sale by exposing 9,918 cross lambs, 1,000 in excess of last year. So, with the weather good for harvesting, attendance was not so large as in the previous week, yet with the exception of three lots, a complete clearance was effected. So, some local lots, Drumgarve, 30 shillings and sixpence, Kerskay, 38 shillings and threepence, Killellan, 36 shillings and ninepence, Losset, Halfbreds, 34 shillings, Skirriblin, 31 and six, Sander, 34 and threepence, The Park, 28 ninepence, and Clinigert, 39 shillings. And then they continued the Tuesday sale on the Friday with the black faced lambs. So what have we got? We had Skirriblin at 19 shillings, Ardnamoyle, 19 and threepence, Colliscott, 23 shillings, Drumgarve, 19 and six, Macrimore, 21 and ninepence, Inverneil, 19 shillings, Clinigert, 20 shillings, Highglen Ramskill, 19 and threepence, Macrebeg, 21 and ninepence, Dalsmirn, 24 shillings, and Glenaherve, 18 shillings, and Toblaren, 21 shillings, Kilkeddon, 21 and 6. There we go. So that was at the Ayr sale. So they would, all these sheep would be going to Ayr, and they'd be going in the boat.
0: That'd be quite a thing to witness,
1: over to Ayr on the boat. Right, that's at 1926. You want to do a bit of your diary now?
0: I'll do that.
1: And I'll see if I can find this courier I was looking for, which has disappeared on me.
0: Right, we'll go back 20 years then. This is 2006. And actually, our studio guest has mentioned a few times on this.
1: Right, the good thing is I found it.
0: All right.
1: Right, you might just carry on? Or do you want me to carry on? You carry on.
0: Sunday, this September 3rd, 2006. Sunny spells around all the cattle, and our friend Donald's over helping me sift some about and getting them closer to the shed for coming in for going away later in the week. And I used to go out and sit on the bike with binoculars, getting their numbers and noting them down. That's how I used to do it. I was doing a lot of running then as well in 2006. And the man, Alistair Webb, was working for me on the Whinge Shredder. So he was out in my tractor working on this with the wind shredder, except it came back in with the clutch burned out on the wind shredder. So we had to get a new clutch for it.
1: Mm-hmm.
0: There was a wee cabin cruiser, the Francesca, stranded in rocks at Dunaheen, but between Polywell and Macareach, high and dry. And I know who it was, but I'm not saying. And then. You're not naming the folk from the court pages. I'm not.
1: That's because his name's not there.
0: Anyway, it had been salvaged by my young neighbours in the south, and I went and had a look at it. We got a look through it.
1: Was there anything worth keeping?
0: It was like a wee caravan inside. But the boat had a big hole on its side, so it wasn't going back in the water.
1: You anymore. Just let it sink.
0: There was an archaeological man at the farm.
1: Oh.
0: He was way up the hill to find peat and check it for pollen. That's what they do.
1: Oh.
0: That's what they do. These fellas. What else? We had the radio on a Thursday night.
1: Yes.
0: Did we? We've been doing this for 20 years. More than that.
1: Who would have thought it?
0: So.
1: Still no one found it.
0: That week, the Sparrowhawk was trapped in the byre at the wind. That was the time. I caught it, but I didn't have a camera or anyone to take the picture of me.
1: So you'd catch it a second time, so
0: I thought to go with no evidence that I'd ever caught a sparrowhawk. I mean, whoever catches a sparrowhawk?
1: Well, you twice, apparently, three times even.
0: But then on the Saturday, the sparrowhawk did exactly the same thing again, and I caught it again, and this time there was someone with a camera.
1: But you pestered them.
0: I said, quick, I've got a sparrowhawk.
1: Were they impressed?
0: Very impressed.
1: Oh, well.
0: Mr. Morton was at the farm helping me. Different jobs about the farm, because Mr. Morton and Mr. Webb tried to kind of outdo each other as to how much they could help me.
1: Oh,
0: which worked
1: to your advantage.
0: Very much so.
1: Of course it did. Right, I have found the Campbelltown Courier from August the 31st, 1901, 125 years ago. So this is some of the adverts in the Courier. Hog wintering to let for 70 of hogs. 70?
0: 140.
1: 140, yes. Just checking to see if your Mr. Purdy's arithmetic class had that worked for you. At the farms of Catterdale and Gart Vane. And you have to apply to Hugh Craig at Catterdale. And then we've got a parlour and bedroom to let. Suit two young men. Home comforts.
0: Say again?
1: A parlour for to let.
0: Right.
1: It said it was two young men.
0: All right, okay.
1: So they were enlightened days.
0: Well,
1: not in
0: my wise,
1: you mean? That's right. How about Costello? Wintering to let for 190 hogs, apply Cunningham Kilkeven. Comfortable room to let at Bullock and Tea, two beds. House to let Burnside Street, a 5 apartment. A house of 2 apartments, apply the Courier. And then, what have we got? Oh, a comfortable parlour with a bed. Apply Mrs. Miller, Glebe Street. So there we go. That was what was to let. Now, this is where I think I've got a farm for up for let. Farms in Kintyre to let. Here we go. To be let at entry at Martinmas 1901. The farm of Macareach and Achadidui in the parish of Southend, Kintyre. As possessed by Robert Buchanan and Robert Stevenson, containing 305 acres of arable land with 168 acres of green pasture. The farm is favourably situated in the south end of Kintyre. A portion of the arable land adjoins the shore, where a good supply of seaweed is obtainable, and is well adapted for growing early potatoes. The dwelling house is excellent, and the other buildings are suited for the work of a dairy farm. Mr. Robert Nelson, the gardener at Macareach, will point out the boundaries on receiving suitable notice. Further information from C&D MacTaggart solicitors, Campbelltown.
0: That's very interesting.
1: There you go. You can tell your neighbours in the south. Do they still take seaweed off the shore?
0: Not much.
1: They don't take their share.
0: Well, it's quite strange that our studio guest tonight would have looked out all his life at the deteriorating steading of Achadidui, which is now flat. But when we were children, not even that long ago, you could still see the gable ends of it. It was still up.
1: There was an Achadidui up at Bard Glen as well, but you likely know that.
0: I do.
1: Yes, so there's two Achadiduis.
0: two Hamads as well, isn't there?
1: There's two Hamads as well. There's an Hamad at Barglen as well.
0: But there's only one Glenadderdithrock.
1: There's only one Glenadderdithrock. You're absolutely right. Right, what else have I got in 19... I've got the court pages. A malicious theft. We understand that some intending competitors at the local flower show had their gardens entered in the earlier part of the week and fruit and flowers stolen. The act of the thieves, whoever they may be, was most reprehensible and ill-natured one, and it is to be hoped the depredators will be detected.
0: Oh, I hope so.
1: Right. Archie McEwen, a small boy, son of John McEwen, labourer, Saddle Street, was charged by the police on Wednesday. Bailey McMurchie was on the bench with having on the 13th in Princes Street recklessly thrown stones to the annoyance of the residents. He admitted the feds, and after being admonished, he was dismissed. So they're in a jail, the wee boy.
0: No, that's good.
1: I think I had one more. What was the other one I had? Creating a disturbance. That was quite an interesting one, I think.
0: Have we got 1987
1: as well? Yes, we've got 1987 as well. Bailey McMurchie had before him at the police court yesterday Malcolm McGehee, a fisherman of Argyle Street, who pleaded guilty to having the previous day in the house in the said street, occupied by Catherine McNeil, widow, conducted himself in a riotous and disorderly manner, shouted aloud, made use of obscene, abusive and threatening language, annoyed and disturbed the lieges, and committed a breach of the peace. Accused attributed the offence to drink, and the bailie remarked that the greater number of cases brought before him were due to drink, and he advised them to give it up. He was sentenced to pay a fine of 10 shillings or go to prison for 7 days.
0: What do you think he did?
1: I think he would pay the
0: 10 shillings though.
1: Well, maybe. Right, here's one for them. A letter to the editor from a parent.
0: Okay.
1: Sir, might I permit you to ask, through the medium of your valuable paper, who fixed the present hours of attendance at the grammar school? Campbelltown is a scattered town, and many of the scholars have more than a mile to walk to the midday meal. Yet the interval between the morning and afternoon school is only 1 hour. If work recommenced at 2 o'clock instead of 1:30 and ceased at 4:30, it would be much better for everyone concerned. The mothers would not have such a rush every day to serve dinner. The minute the children came home and the pupils themselves could eat their food more at leisure, instead of bolting it at present and laying up for themselves a store of dyspeptic trouble in the near future, I am, etc., a parent.
0: That's quite a good letter, that.
1: I don't think a parent... But did you show how the Wainsworths came home for the grammar school for their dinner?
0: That didn't happen all that much when we were in it,
1: no,
0: did it?
1: Well, that's just 1901, which was a few years before us.
0: Several.
1: Right, 1987, we're looking at 1987, we've got a new following the launch from Monday of an 87-foot fishing boat from Campbelltown. Managing Director Leslie K. Howarth announced a breakthrough for the yard in the shape of another £1 million plus order. So this one that was launched last week, the week before, was for Skipper Magnus Stewart from Shetland, and she was named Defiant. So that was the shipyard getting good orders back in these days in 1987. And then Old Pensioners Row, the proposal by the council to house recovering alcoholics, drug addicts and ex-offenders in Campbelltown's Pensioners Row was slammed this week by Provost and former Provost and Community Councillor Dan McInvin. He had attended a residents' meeting last Friday, and this has awakened and stirred the feelings of local people. He went on to the blame lies with the district council. Campbelltown people are being conned. So I don't think this ever seen the light of day.
0: No.
1: But they did do up the flats at Pensioners Row, so that was good that they did that. Right, page 4, we've got some graduations. Nigel McLennan, son of the late Ian McLennan and Miss Pat McLennan, the past owner of the DeVar Bar, recently graduated with honours degree in psychology after being made redundant from the Merchant Navy. Nigel, an ex-pupil of Campbelltown Grammar School, decided to pursue a career in psychology. Whatever happened to Nigel McLennan?
0: Many of us will be wondering that.
1: Well, he's got his picture in the Courier with a moustache.
0: He was in our year in the school.
1: And hair. He never had hair in the school.
0: Didn't he? Oh, he always had the buzz cut.
1: Oh, I certainly did. And then we've got young Andy Thompson of 11 Range Road completed his 3-year apprenticeship with Weir Ferguson and Martin. A particularly able apprentice, winning the Gilbert Ash Cup at Clydebank Technical College for outstanding work throughout the year. So well done, Andy, in 1987.
0: And he's still well to the fore, that
1: still
0: man.
1: Well to the fore yet. And one of my young men who played in my Drumlemble or South Kintyre team.
0: Did I hear one time you won one of the cups?
1: I think that may have happened. I don't think I've ever mentioned it, but since you did, yes, we did.
0: I thought so.
1: And then we've got the Mull of Kintyre Tug of War team after winning the Tug of War at Cowell Games. And if we have a wee look at the picture, we can see many people who we know. We've got the late John Cameron. We've got Archie Ronald, John Semple, Richard Semple, James Colville, James McLean, somebody else hiding in the back, Andrew Crock and Ronald, and Coach Robert Miller at the back there.
0: Wow, nearly 40 years ago.
1: Yep, so, and also at the Cowell Games, Dancing, John Kerr, Sheena Ronald, Aileen McAllister, and Lorna Westerman were all winning trophies at the Dancing, and Neil McNaughton also got prizes in the piping as well. So, there you go.
0: This is just looking back in time.
1: That's exactly what we're doing.
0: Exactly what it is.
1: And we'll just have a wee look at the sports page. And the pupils take off for the first division flyer, Eaglesham 2, the pupils 3. A fine all round performance. Does Galbraith get a mention?
0: I don't know, I wouldn't think so.
1: No, I don't think you do. And then we've got the Argyll Select for the to play against the Scottish Amateur League. And we had Robertson, McCauley, McGeachie and Gilchrist from the pupils, McPhail and Maguire from the boys, Crawford and Sinkler from Lochside, McCulloch, Capocci and McInnes from Red Star, McLennan, Alexander and McDougall from Oban Saints, Tarbert and Carradale have still to nominate one of their players to make up the full squad. Did you ever make that squad?
0: I was at a trial one time.
1: Oh yeah. Oh well, at least you made the trial, which is more than any of the rest of us did. Right, okay, we're ready to go with more diaries. That's us with the couriers.
0: Alright, okay. 25 years ago, I've done it in the wrong order this time.
1: Oh, well, that's... Well, so did I.
0: So the week beginning the 2nd of September 2001, it was raining early, but it dried up that Sunday. I was out at 6 o'clock in the morning, and I found a cow had calved, as I expected and hoped. Mm-hmm. And I went back to my bed. Took my daughters Julie and Jennifer to the church to see the potential new minister preaching. His trial, I suppose. And I thought he was quite good. Martin Forrest it was. Also that day I got my picture taken for the Courier with the big cheque for the money that I raised for running the New York Marathon. Oh. Nearly a year previously. But we took to that.
1: Did you dress up for it or did you go in your running gear?
0: No, you can't go to the church in your running gear.
1: Well, you were giving the church money, so you could have. I think you had Angus McVicker might not be very happy right enough, but
0: yeah. Well, Angus McVicker was still there at that time. I was out running.
1: But you didn't like your running?
0: No, I never paid the slightest bit of attention.
1: Oh dear.
0: I ran all the way to Largy Barn Road End that day.
1: You never forgot that, yes.
0: Monday we were at the silage in the baling. I rode it up ready for neighbour in the south, Neil John, to come with his baler and my friend Donald, our friend Donald and Alan and my brother-in-law Duncan and sister Alice came to help us. And we had 122 bales that day and that was it for the year at Pollywellan. And our friend Donald, he was all excited because he was going away to Belgium that night for the Scotland match.
1: Ooh.
0: Primrose Dunbar was at the farm.
1: Primrose.
0: I never really had much dealings with Primrose. But the next day, Donald Young for the Cali and Bruce Watt, the buyer, from Aberdeenshire, were at the farm.
1: Who did you go with?
0: I took them to see my calves.
1: And who did you go with?
0: Not Primrose. Was she at United Auctions at that
1: time? Yes.
0: Maybe. I think I had two lots and some went to...
1: Oh, hedging your bets.
0: Foot and mouth time, wasn't it?
1: 2001? Yes.
0: That's why they weren't going to the market as usual.
1: Oh, right.
0: The minister must have impressed the board as the session clerk came to the farm with a form for me to sign calling the new minister. I don't know why I had to sign.
1: Would you go to the top of the hill and go, "Come in, minister"?
0: Well, I get no elevated to... promoted rank within the chance then or now.
1: You were getting the call. You had to give the call, though. Mm-hmm. Good for you.
0: And you're picturing the scene there up at the top of the brae behind Polly Wallen shouting down. I took my daughter Julie to the school, farm errands. I got 4 books out the library. In the days before the internet, we used to read books.
1: Right, why did you need 4?
0: Well, you could take 4. I wanted. I knew I would have 4 read by the time I came to put them back.
1: Of course.
0: So, on the Wednesday night, our friend Sandy came to watch a Scotland game in Belgium. Very, very poor 2-0 defeat. And we were looking for Donald in the crowd the whole time.
1: Did you see him?
0: And then we got all excited. We thought we spotted him. But it wasn't.
1: Tumbleweed ran across the studio there.
0: It wasn't him at all. When I'd been in the town the other day, I bought a brand new barrow from Hamilton Brothers. Because I got a cow tied in the byre, getting a calf to sook. So I had to muck the byre with my brand new barrow. Maybe that was the first job I remember doing. Remember last week we were talking about the first job?
1: First job you ever did in the farm?
0: I used to have a wee toy wooden barrow and I used to help my dad muck the byre.
1: Right. I just cut the bales and fed the hens.
0: I was over at Langholm with my wrapper, wrapping bales, one evening and the next morning, and our studio guest was there as well at the time. Round all the cattle late in the PM on the Friday in pouring rain and howling gale. Then we get the radio and sports show on Saturday afternoon in here. This very place.
1: Well, right. 5 years ago. 3rd of September 1960. They were at the harvest at Hyderfergus, but the tractor and the cart both got punctured. So they got a loan of a tractor and trailer from Mr. Wallace at West Drumlemble. But as soon as it arrived, the rain came on.
0: And that was it.
1: 1961, they were cutting the corn on this day, and Vic, Arthur and Florence were up stooking. And my mother wrote terrible midges.
0: Terrible midges.
1: This day in 1961. 1970, my dad was selling lambs on this day. Oh, sorry, spending the lambs on this day in 1970. And in 1974 and in 1979, he was away to Oban to sell calves. 1980, it was the Lagan football training on this night in 1980. And 1986.
0: 1980?
1: Yes.
0: The Lagan, was it boys football?
1: No, that was us just getting going.
0: In 1980?
1: Getting ready for the pub league.
0: Oh, and the
1: public guy. We're all getting ready to go.
0: Did you? I hope you've got a team photograph of that team.
1: I doubt it very much. I've never seen one. 1986, we finished the big bale silage, as I wrote. Big bale silage. It wasn't just finished the big bales. I finished the silage. Finished the big bale silage. That was the first year we actually did it. My cousins John and David, my Uncle Jimmy, and Duncan Senior and Duncan Junior were all up to help. That's how many folk you needed for.
0: You did plenty of folk.
1: 1987, I went down to my Uncle Jimmy's to get a trailer load of straw because they were at the harvest, and then again at night I went away back down for another load. 1988, you'll maybe remember this one because I think you played them the next day, beat Arran United, Southend United from Arran, 8-3 at the football on this day, and I think Southend played them the next day.
0: Aye. I played in both games. I played in goal for your team, did I not?
1: Well, yeah, I'm actually not doing in the team sheet, which I thought you did as well, and I thought Donald played as well, but you're not doing in the team sheet. I'll need to check that one again. Anyway, I scored 2 goals. That was the most memorable.
0: Did he get goals?
1: No, they were all real goals. One was a header. It's unheard of.
0: A header?
1: Must have been bad. 1989.
0: Well, I'll tell you what, though.
1: What?
0: They've still got a good football league in Ireland.
1: I know they have.
0: And an Isla.
1: I know.
0: And how can it be that in Kintyre, it all boils down to just one team?
1: Yep, I couldn't agree more. You look at the Western Isles. They've a brilliant league in the Western Isles.
0: When Kintyre would have been seen as all of Midderguel would have been seen as a real football, all the way to Southend would have been seen as a real football.
1: Well, there's something to get going. You get a committee up and running to try and get an organised team going. Organise a league.
0: No. Football. I think that would be the only kind of football you'll get now.
1: Right, okay. 1989, it was a Sunday, and I went to golf with the Drumlemble boys. That didn't ever end well. It ended very well, actually.
0: And where was it? But did you go
1: went to Dunaverty.
0: You used to go to Tarbert, though, didn't you?
1: No, this was just a day out in Dunaverty. 1993, sold calves at Campbelltown Market, 458 for a bullock to Ingram, 368 for a heifer to Sandy Ronald, 380 to Pat Fergus for a bullock, and 440 for a heifer to Willie McKerrell from the Bleachfield. And that £440 heifer, I actually bought back as a calving heifer. And that cow did me really well for years after that. 1994, my dog Kim got run over and dislocated her hip. And in this is the one, the 3rd of September 2014, Donnie, as in Donnie McLean, up to finish wrapping and stacking the bales. And that will be the last time I made silage at all, because the following year, the cows were away. Mm-hmm. So there you go. I didn't know that at the time. This day in 2014 was the last day I'd be at the silage at Hyter Fergus. There you go.
0: Who could have known that?
1: Quite a sad day, really. Mm-hmm. The violins are going now. Right, where are you now?
0: Well, finished.
1: Eh?
0: Well,
1: I thought you had another diary to do.
0: It's the 2 diaries. I've done them already.
1: Well, you need 3 diaries. So we're needing another year at the couriers round.
0: Find us something in the couriers to keep us going for another 5 minutes.
1: Right. Okay. Well, I'll tell you what I'll do then. I will put on a short advert break, and I will ask you to pick a year, and we'll just go commando and see what we get.
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1: Welcome back to the farming programme here on Argyle FM. I'm John.
0: It's a John and Donald show this week, apparently.
1: So we're looking for the courier from this week in 1991. And we'll just try to see if we can find it.
0: 1991, which is 35 years ago when we were all young men still.
1: Yes, indeed.
0: 30, no talk of radio, we're still playing football and doing all the mad stuff. Maybe
1: right, here we go. This is from the Courier from 1991. We'll just begin through the headlines. We're not going to go through it in too much detail. Let's see, what was in the front page then? Fisherman hit out over timing of naval exercise. Campbelltown lifeboat and daring sea rescue.
0: Where was it? Was it at the Ironman's Barrels Reef?
1: It was in the Ironman's Barrels Reef, right enough. And it was the 49-foot catch, Winifred, belonging to Mr. and Mrs. Arthur Mackay and Christy Young. They got ashore, but Mr. Mackay asked to return to the boat to collect his valuables. But he was popular.
0: I remember that one. I'm going to look at my diary to get the details for that one at home.
1: Right, okay. Dog owners are facing fines of up to £2,000 or 6 months imprisonment if they do not comply with the new emergency government legislation to breed American Pit Bull Terriers, Japanese Toes, Fila Brasileiros and Dogo Argentinos.
0: So the Pit Bull Terrier thing was a thing even then?
1: It was.
0: All that time ago.
1: Yep, indeed. Right. What else have I got?
0: Have you got any court cases?
1: I've got the flower show. Oh, I don't think you're getting the curve. Malcolm McMillan shows off his giant leaks. So Malcolm's still to the fore yet. He won the vegetable cup at the show this year as well. So, and then we've got a face-to-face with Angus McVicar. Oh, you'll want to read to that, John.
0: I have read all Angus's books and they're all very good indeed. Even though he didn't take any interest in
1: it. It wasn't that interest in your running, but. So that's kind of. I was looking for a farming page. There must be a farming page in the Courier. Don't tell me they'd a week without a farming page. It's the one we've picked. Oh no, here we go. Kintyre Sheepdog Trials are on. They were on, and they were at Tinreach, but kind permission of the Barber family. And the winner in the opening class was Jimmy Barr from Coquille with Ben. That's a good name for a dog.
0: We all Ben. Ben at one time.
1: Stuart Davidson from Sam Bank was second, and Alec McCoosh with Hemp was third. And obviously Jimmy won the confined class as well, with Andrew Ronald from Lagan with Kate second, and Archie Clark Kildallig was third. So that was say. And so that was, and then the Campbell Young Farmers, they had, you've picked it well. They had a valuation night at the Hyther Fergus Farm by kind permission of Mr. and Mrs. John Armour. The gents valued the items ranging from farm implements and machinery to livestock, while the ladies were inside valuing various items of household appliances and pieces of furniture. After what was a most enjoyable evening, Graham Kerr thanked Mr. and Mrs. Armour for their hospitality and for the ice cream, which everyone appreciated. Graham also thanked Mr. and Mrs. McLean Tangy Tavel and Mr. and Mrs. McLean Kilmahoe, who kindly valued the articles. And the winners were Kirsteen Ronald, Anne McLaughlin and Lisa McTaggart, and Graham Kerr, Willie Ross and Hamish Taylor. James McPhee, David Young and Duncan McKinnon were the associate winners. So there you go.
0: So was that you at this time? Or
1: that was me, yes indeed. But I do remember we'll put them in the bottom cattle court to get their tea later on. And I forgot there was no light in the bottom cattle court, so they couldn't really see very much.
0: And who get into the house afterwards?
1: I think there was quite a few get into the house afterwards. The judges did. Plus, I'm looking down the list of names. I think most of these list of names would all probably have got in.
0: Oh, I can imagine.
1: So, yeah, good fun. Right, I think that is us. We've better get the weather. What have we got for the weather? Right, tonight looks as if it's going to be wet. Tomorrow, what have we got? Shower. Oh, very windy tomorrow afternoon. 40 mile an hour gusts.
0: Oh, what about golf tomorrow afternoon?
1: I'll say is don't stand below any trees because there's lightning as well.
0: Right, okay.
1: Saturday, it looks quite a nice day on Saturday. Sunday, it looks okay on Sunday. Monday, showers. Tuesday, showers and sunshine. And pretty much the same all week long.
0: Well, even some good spells of weather, harvesting to be done yet.
1: Harvesting still to be done. Potatoes to be lifted.
0: Oh, aye.
1: Tatties. Get the tatties in. So, yeah, that is about us for tonight. So, thank you very much indeed for listening. And good night from John.
0: And goodbye from John.
1: Goodbye.
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So we're going to go through the full Johnny Rocks playlist this week. It's the greatest hits sort of thing to get us back in the swing of it. But I know you're all thinking, it's the same every week. But we'll stick with the winning formula. This is the Rolling Stones.

from 1978, Some Girls album, Respectable. And that wasn't a hit single. It should have been, but it didn't get very high in the UK singles charts at all. And back then, the Rolling Stones were mega, but and that album was a huge success, but that single didn't really climb the charts. Here's ZZ Top.

ZZ Top, Double Back, which is, that song was an album, Recycler, from 1990, but really you might remember it more from featuring in the film Back to the Future 3, when the ZZ Top boys appeared in some of the old West, Wild West scenes playing that song. And it reached number one in the US Billboard charts, only number 50 in the UK. 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

0: Red Sky from Status Quo. And I don't think that is... Status Quo had dozens of hit singles, but that wasn't one of them. But you'd think it should have been.
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There you go, there was Oasis and Blur, who 31 years ago were battling it out for supremacy in the UK charts. We've been pretty upbeat, pretty lively so far, but here's a wee change. Here's Bad Company and Bad Company.

has bad company. And the song is also Bad Company, and it's a good song for a night like this, just as it's getting dark, very atmospheric. And this here is The Cars.

The great sound of the cars, just what I needed. That would be a hit around the end of 1978 into 1979, I think. This is Johnny Rocks on Argyle FM, either live on Thursday night or the Monday afternoon repeat.

John Cougar Mellencamp, as he was then, or just Johnny Cougar at that time. That was his first single in 1982, which I believe Hurts So Good. Then he changed it to John Cougar Mellencamp, his real name, and then he dropped the Cougar altogether, and now he is just John Mellencamp.

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We're getting towards the close of the first Johnny Rocks Back, and I will keep the traditional show closer for another 10 minutes.

I did go and see the Jay Giles Band in 1982. Just 6 months or a year after that was a hit. And the Jay Giles Band were absolutely magnificent.

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Okay, I promised you our favourite show ending song by the Georgia Satellites, Battleship Chains. Thank you very much for listening to Johnny Rocks this week, either live on Thursday night or to the Monday afternoon repeat. All being well, I'll be back in this same seat next week. Bye for now.

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0: You get out on the skate on a Saturday night, here's what you should do. 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

0: 5, 5, 5, 5, 5, 5, 5, 5, 5, 5, 5, 5, 5, 5, 5, 5, 5, 5, 5, 5, 5, 5, 5, 5, 5, 5, 5, 5, 5, 5, 5, 5, 5, 5, 5, 5, 5, 5, 5, 5, 5, 5, 5, 5, 5, 5, 5, 5, 5, 5, 5, 5, 5, 5, 5, 5, 5, 5, 5, 5, 5, 5, 5, 5, 5, 5, 5, 5, 5, 5, 5, 5, 5, 5, 5, 5, 5, 5, 5, 5, 5, 5, 5, 5, 5, 5, 5, 5, 5, 5, 5, 5, 5, 5, 5, 5, 5, 5, 5, 5, 5, 5, 5, 5, 5, 5, 5, 5, 5, 5, 5, 5, 5, 5, 5, 5, 5, 5, 5, 5, 5, 5, 5, 5, 5, 5, across that rock. 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

0: claims to be from HMRC, take care. 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And if something seems fishy, report it to HMRC straight away by searching HMRC Scams on gov.uk. 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